rain. Disregards any agenda under the stars. The stars are still too far to help you out in any other car. The rain and the crackle and light.

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But in my search at you I find nothing less will do. I tell myself I got to go, but I shouldn't make this choice.

try to find someone just like you. But every time it's you I find, no one else will do. No one else will do. Baby, come fly with me. Baby, fly with me.

check out the northern lights, etch a sketching in the sky. Ask if we can hitch a ride, just you and I.